0: Nova's Susie O'Neill.
1: I got a mate, he got a pash, Gwyneth Paltrow, and it's on film. In that movie, look, that's me kissing Gwyneth Paltrow.
2: There you go.
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0: Nick, Lutzy and Susie O'Neill. Nova.

last half of the year, but it's true. So what I will say is if you haven't yet organised a cheeky little mid-year getaway, that is where you need us, because we're sending you to the UK for the Capital Summertime Ball, which means you and your bestie, summertime in London at Wembley Stadium, seeing Niall Horan, Ray, Jason Derulo, this guy, Calvin Harris. If you want to win 13, 24, 10, let me get you a

0: I've asked you before, I'm going to ask you again. You're listening to the Chrissy Swan Show, by the way, on Nova. If the world was ending, Jack, I would want to be next to you.
1: I'd want to be next to you today because you've got a lightsaber and you could really solve any world issue with that.
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2: Chrissy's simply connected thanks to Belong. Mobile, data and internet plans that are easy to set up. 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
0: 13 24 10, give us a call. What's your chaotic moment? Do we have a use-by date? Like, has it got to be within the last? It's got to be fresh.
1: Yeah, we'd like. I feel like.

Sabrina Carpenter, it is Espresso, Brisbane's Nova 106.9, Nick Lutzy and Susie O'Neill. No Susie, nice and early, obviously a long weekend. Madam Butterfly getting her extra rest. Don't make a scene. I will when she comes in. But hey, the big show back from 6. But this week on the show, lots of great stuff. I've said Smarter Than Sue, we've still got Pay Your Bills, Nova Replayer app on novafm.com.au if you want to get involved in that one. Some Wallace Bishop stuff as well, doing for Mother's Day. You can also enter online. But for Jetstar's 22nd birthday, this is pretty exciting. We're playing our 22nd second for Jetstar. So it's their birthday we're celebrating. We can give you $500 Jetstar vouchers and other dollar amount vouchers as well coming up on the show. I'll explain it how after 6, so make sure you're listening to that one. But we've also got our One Note Wonder for a $250 City K voucher. Jeez, we're just buying your love. That's happening just after

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1: Let's get the party started. See you at the bar, you was hardly talking. That's when I knew that your heart was scarring. Friends to lovers need a part to star in. Like, wait, babe, let me.

Has Sabrina Carpenter hit the Met Gala carpet yet? I know Nicole Kidman's there looking so good post-divorce. This is Brisbane's Nova 106.9. How you doing? Brisbane looking stunning. My name is Maddie Rowe. We have free Jetstar flight vouchers to celebrate their 22nd birthday today. I know. Plus, Capital Summertime Ball in London with all your favourite artists live. There's so much on today. Let's do this at Nova. Tame Impala.